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It's like that first kiss and that first heartbreak. Kiss that girl goodbye. 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

dead. 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
3: Good morning and welcome to Focus. I'm Callie Luttman. Focus is a weekly show dedicated to looking at news and public affairs. Good morning and welcome to Focus. Today we're talking about Pride here in Champaign-Urbana, and this year's CU Pride Fest is bringing an entire week of events, activities for all ages, education, celebration, and of course, community moments together. Joining me is Dr. Shakara Drake, president of Uniting Pride, the organization behind CU Pride Fest, and a whole lot of year-round work that they do to support the LGBTQ plus community across East Central Illinois. Welcome to Focus, Dr. Shakara Drake. Thanks for joining us.
4: Thank you for having me.
3: You are the president of Uniting Pride of the board. Thank you so much for your dedication to the UP Center and Uniting Pride of Champaign County. Tell us a little bit about what you do and how you serve Uniting Pride.
4: I'm Dr. Shakara Drake. Thanks for having me. I just became the president about maybe a month ago, so I served on the board for the last, I would say, 4 or 5 years
3: different
4: capacities. I have been the vice president, I've been a board member, and now I get the privilege of being the president.
3: Aw, that's a wonderful way to serve,
4: right?
3: Uniting Pride. And you've been a part of this community for a while now, so and we appreciate you for being here and giving us the good news of CU Pride Week. So when's it going down? What's happening?
4: So we're incredibly excited for our CU Pride Fest for 2026. This is our 16th year, and it starts on October 11th and goes through the 17th.
3: All right. A full week of programming with a headline event October 17th at the City Center. So for someone hearing about CU Pride Fest for the first time, what is CU Pride Fest all about? What's the mission?
4: So our original mission for CU Pride Fest is really, CU Pride Fest is produced by Uniting Pride of Champaign County. And like you said, that we're a nonprofit. We were founded in 2009. And really our goal is to know that CU Pride Fest is a whole week where we talk about and celebrate queerness in lack of better terms, right? So we want people to understand that Pride Fest is more than just a parade or a single Saturday. It's about visibility and community and history, connection, education, joy for sure, and making sure that queer people know that there's a place for them here, which is why we celebrate it in the fall and not just in June.
3: Right, because we bring together not only the community, but the campus community, right?
4: Yes. So people sometimes ask us, well, isn't Pride month in June? Yes, yes. And Uniting Pride participates in the June Pride programming, but we also think it's really intentional that we hold it in the fall because more of the Uniting Pride's Champaign-Urbana community, including the university population, is in town and able to participate. So there are a lot of college students that may not be here during the June month, and a lot of maybe traveling professors or lots of folks who may not be here in June. And so we want to make sure that we expand the programming to not just be in June so that everyone can participate.
3: I love it. And I think it's super important, and you know, especially when you're in college and you never know. I mean, these students are coming from many, many different communities and cultures. This could be that safe space for them. So thank you for providing that for our community. And we got to say, this is one of the largest Pride Fests outside in Illinois, outside of Chicago. This is huge. How do you guys do it every year? Tell me a little bit about your team. Is this a collaboration with the board and the staff and volunteers? How do you guys come together to create this week and make it so successful?
4: So I have to give all the props to our staff and to our volunteers. Yes, the board is involved for sure, but the people who are setting up the meetings, organizing the swag, making sure all the things are in all

0: places really is our staff that are amazing and our wonderful volunteers. We could not do this without them and the board, because we also care about this organization and this event. We try to fill in the gaps as much as possible whenever we can, wherever we can.
1: All right. Well, keep listening. If you want to be a part of CU Fest in a volunteer role, we'll talk about that in a bit. But let's get into the week. So CU Pride Fest is kicking off on October 11th. Let's run through some of the events. What's our first event that's really kicking things off this year?
0: Our very first program on October 11th is our 5K run walk. So we are celebrating 41 years of community strength, health, equity, and the fight to end HIV/AIDS in East Central Illinois with GCAP.
1: Oh, awesome. This is a great way to get to really get fired up. Start with a run.
0: Yes. And then if you're like me and you like a nice snack, so we have our S'more Social with the Urbana Park District that same day from 3 to 5 p.m. for all the ages, and it's free.
1: Oh, nice. Both of these events are for all ages. And I just wanted to, real quick, before we get in too deep into any of these events, if you hear an event that you want to be a part of, you can go right now to unitingpride.org to get registered. To get some of these events are, you need to register, for instance, the 5K. But the S'more Social at the Urbana Park District, which that's at Crestview Park, that is, you just show up. Mm-hmm. Just show up. But there are some things you might want to register for. So I just wanted to give you that website, unitingpride.org. I love that. A S'more Social. This is a time to just be together and connect. Find friends.
0: Laugh a little.
1: I love it. Laugh a little with some s'mores. So what's going on Monday? This is really central to if we want to learn more about the Up Center, right?
0: Yes. So our open house is on Monday, and it's from 4 p.m. to 6 p.m., and it's at our Uniting Pride office. And for some people, they may remember us being in the university's YMCA, but we recently moved to an office in the Lincoln Square Mall in Urbana.
1: Okay, cool. Mm-hmm. So this is big. You guys have a new office.
0: Yes.
1: Come check it out.
0: There are goodies. There are books. There's a little clothing closet. There's a lot of stuff to see. We've updated a lot of things.
1: Oh, nice. Well, I think that's helpful. Tell us about the clothing closet. Is that open to everyone?
0: Yeah, so our clothing closet is a closet where folks can come in and peruse and find some clothing that helps them express their identity in a way that feels congruent and makes them feel really lovely and joyous in how their clothes match their identity.
1: That's so important, each and every one of us, to be able to express, right?
0: Absolutely.
1: So now, I know I'm getting a little off topic. I'm supposed to be talking about the Pride Fest events, but now I want to know, can we donate to the clothing closet? Is that open for folks to donate to? How does that get filled up?
0: Fortunately for us, we have been flooded with donations from our community. And so right now we are not taking any more donations because we want this to be a shopping experience, right? We don't want things to just be in bags or in boxes. And so we have organizers and we have to fold the things. And so right now, because of Pride Fest, we have put a pause on our folding and our decorating of the closet. And so until we get that stuff already set up, we want to put a pause on it, but keep your donations and circle back in a month or two after Pride Fest has settled down, and we'll be able to take those things.
1: Well, we love that. Love to know that things are all stocked up too. Good to go. Well, let's keep on moving along on the Rainbow Road. What is happening on Wednesday, October 14th?
0: Okay, that is The Art of Joy. It's at the Royer House from 6 p.m. to 8 p.m. Of course, all ages are welcome. We do ask that you register in advance. And so at this event, each participant creates this small personal image, hopefully inspired by the people, places, memories, and experiences that make your life brighter. And then you get to put your creation into this big creation, into this unified work of art, and hopefully it honors the many different stories and expressions of joy that make our LGBTQIA2S+ community so strong and beautiful.
1: Oh, that is absolutely incredible to know that you're making your own piece of art that is going to be a part of a bigger piece of art. That just reminds me of life, right?
0: Right.
1: We are all little pieces of art that come together to make something wonderful. And that reminds me of what Pride is about. Like, all of our stories are so unique and they deserve to be heard and expressed and celebrated. So this event specifically, to me, look at me, I'm about to start tearing up, is very reflective of what Pride is all about. and The Art of Life. So definitely check that one out. That one's for all ages, too. Your whole family could be a part of that one.
0: And I always tell people that no artistic experience or perceived skill is needed, right? Every single one of us has joy and creativity and beauty to offer to this world. And so just bring your imagination and your ideas and your perspective and something that makes you smile, because we benefit from everyone sharing that as well.
1: Oh, I love that. And speaking of sharing, the Living History with Queer Elders, this is a place to hear and share stories from our queer elders. Can you talk to us about the importance of the event on Thursday, the Living History with Queer Elders?
0: Yeah, so you already said that it's the Living History with Queer Elders event. It's at the Urbana Free Library. This is our fourth year doing it. It's from 6 p.m. to 8 p.m. on the 15th. And we really are excited about having a space for our elders to come and tell their stories, answer some questions, and engage across generations to preserve this really important component of queer life. One of the things that I think is really important to highlight is that modern pride commemorates the history surrounding the Stonewall uprisings of June 1969 and the queer civil rights movement that really followed. So it's always been about celebration and also advocacy, yeah. Right? This history is important because pride isn't just a festival, right? Visibility itself mattered a lot. People were demanding the ability to live openly and participate fully in their communities. And today, that gives us an opportunity to hear about those experiences, to hear about what they have to offer, to really celebrate lives well lived and places and honors well earned.
1: Oh, that is absolutely incredible. Can you give us a tease? Like, do we know who's going to be there, who's going to be in this discussion, or is it kind of open for the community?
0: You know, I would like to leave it up to people's curiosity for them to come in and actually be in the space with us.
1: I love that. That's important, too. Awesome. And so what else is happening? Now we're getting into the weekend. The weekend gets busy.
0: Very. So Friday, October 16th, we have our Library Friends webinar. So we're celebrating Pride, 50 plus years of LGBTQ history at Illinois. And it's a webinar that, please do register, from 12 p.m. to 1 p.m. And it's a special presentation. And then later in the evening, we have our youth and family party. It's from 3:30 to 6 p.m. And then it's focused on families, teenagers, and our littles. We present a Pride-themed teen hangout zone inside of the facility. There are games, crafts, foods. There's normally a little Kona ice truck and some music outside designated for all the families to come and enjoy the festivities together.
1: Perfect. Getting excited for that. And just real quick, going back to the Library Friends webinar, what kind of presentation will that be?
0: So the webinar is going to be a special presentation by Larry Cohen and Curtis McKay. Those are members of the leadership board for the Illinois Pride Alumni Network. And then we're going to have folks from the Gender Women's Studies. I apologize that I don't remember their names right off the top of my head right now. And then we're going to have a professor and archivist for student life and culture. So October is LGBTQ plus History Month. And so the University of Illinois Library and the University of Illinois Pride Alumni Network co-present this webinar on Zoom during this week of our CU Pride Fest.
1: Oh, perfect. So this is a great collaboration.
0: Yes.
1: Perfect timing to learn more about what celebrating Pride with the University of Illinois has looked like over these past years.
0: Yeah, and it happens over the 12 to 1 hour, so people can bring their lunch. It's a webinar.
1: Yes.
0: For some folks who may not feel like they can make some of the other events, we wanted to make sure there was something that people could do from the comfort of their home or their office to make sure that they get to celebrate with us as well.
1: I love that. Well, thank you. And now we have made it to Saturday, which is a busy day and one of our favorites, the big Pride Fest and parade and the headlining event. First, the morning kicks off in nature. Tell us about that.
0: So at 9:30 a.m. to 11 on Saturday, we have our Pride Nature Walk in Busey Woods. So we explore the woods together. We come and learn for the all ages and all the identities about how animals, plants, and fungi, I think, all showcase their own identities in harmony with each other.
1: Ooh, I love that. And you can see just how the world itself is queer. Nature is queer. It's so beautiful to dive into that. Well, thank you for providing such a plethora and variety of programs and events during Pride Fest week, but also all year round. But we have made it to the parade and fair. What's going on in downtown Urbana?
0: So everybody knows our signature Pride Fest programming is our parade and our fair. We take over downtown Urbana, once again featuring local businesses and artists. We have community resources that'll be there, entertainment, games, crafts, food, and just general fun. The parade steps off at 1 p.m. and the fair is from 1 p.m. to 5 p.m.
1: Perfect. So the fair kicks off as soon as the parade does. The best part is enjoy the parade and then go to the fest afterward. Quick reminder, the Pride Fest after the parade is in the lot of Busey right off Main in downtown Urbana. So meet us there for a fun afternoon of shopping. There will be more performances, right? There will be queens doing their thing. Are there going to be performances or are they just kind of hanging out?
0: No, there are performances throughout the fest.
1: Nice. Yeah. So it's one that you don't want to miss as well. But then a big drag extravaganza, because we cannot have Pride without some drag, right? We want to see our kings and queens. And United Pride has always brought in such fierce talent. Of course, we have some of the best talent. Our talent here in Champaign, I think, could go up against some national girls.
0: Agreed.
1: Right? But you also always bring in someone. What's going on this year at Drag Extravaganza? Tell us about it.
0: So it's our big hurrah hurrah. It's at the City Center. VIP doors open at 7:30, and then general admissions opens at 9. And then the show starts at 9:30. It is a 19+ in ID is required, but we're bringing you the drag icon Gorgeous from RuPaul's Drag Race season 14. Pretty sure All Stars 9 and All Stars 10 runner up.
1: Nice.
0: And of course, like you said, our CU, we have local legends. We have Spank Knightley, Seduction Carrington, Deshawn Carrington, and Hera Wynn going to be there. And our tickets are live now and they won't last long, especially with it right around the corner. So I hope you get yours before they're gone.
1: Ooh, get them now. Are there any VIP tickets this year?
0: Yes.
1: Ooh.
0: And those doors open at 7:30.
1: What does the VIP include?
0: So you get a drink ticket and you get, so 21 and older for the drinks, but you get a drink ticket and you get reserved seating right in the front.
1: Nice. So honestly, that's a ticket to scoop up.
0: You know?
1: Be front row for the show. Every year, Drag Extravaganza is just so fun. It's such a, like, invigorating show. There's so much energy. There's so much excitement coming off a full week of celebration. And see you, we're celebrating you. We're celebrating everybody, from artists to individuals to youth to families. It is Pride Fest. So come on out. Everybody is invited.
0: And I wanted to add, your VIP ticket also gets you early access to the venue, but you also get a performer meet and greet. And your VIP bar is separate, and you get access to the seating section for the show.
1: Nice. Look at that. That's stacked. And it's a great way to support Uniting Pride. I mean, the ticket sales are supporting the work that Uniting Pride does all year round. Which, just a reminder, can you kind of tell us, just real quick, some of the programs that are available all year round for families and youth?
0: Absolutely. So we are all about serving our people as much as possible here at Uniting Pride. So one of the things that I think is really, really important is our social and support groups. They're volunteer-run groups for all ages, and they are a place for connection and community, and they happen at least once a week. Then we have our education and training programs. So we have workshops and trainings around queer and diversity. And then we have our Eat Up Food Pantry, which is one of my favorites. We have non-perishable food items available to anyone who experiences food insecurity. You just walk into the space and tell them that you're there to use the pantry, and you have access to it. We also have Up and Away, our gender-affirming items. We have our free binders and weight centers for Illinois residents who need them. We also have our library, which I think is amazing. It's called Read Up, and we have queer books and resources there. Like we mentioned earlier, we have our clothing closet, and it's our free clothing items for the community. We also have an annual queer prom. When I was a on the Talk It Up support group. This was one of my favorite events, where a free annual prom for Illinois students who are aged 13 to 18, they get to come and show up as their truest self and celebrate. And then normally we have Love Fest in February. So it's an evening of dinner and a show celebrating Valentine's Day and raising funds. So that's not all year round, but I do think it's a highlight.
1: 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And I hope you have a wonderful, fabulous Pride Fest week. Thank you so much for joining us on Focus. Thanks for joining us on another edition of Focus. 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
1: 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And he began to speak. 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